Funky Vibes. Music is life, music is color, music is passion, music is soothing. Music makes one romantic. Music makes one evade loneliness. It makes you forget your worries. It gives you hope.

gets into your soul forever and ever. Music is beautiful. Love music. Understand music. Music saves souls.

The pericardium holds the heart in place, a flexible double-layered sac. The other tube connected to the ascending aorta will pump blood that has been oxygenated by the machine back into the body. When the tubes are removed, sutures will be put in place to tighten the spaces where the tubes enter the blood cells. Turning on the heart-lung machine. Gotta get your heart pumping. Gotta get your blood running. Gotta get your wheels turning. Gotta get your blood pumping. Gotta get your heart pumping.

and now placing the donor's heart on the patient's sternum. 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The donor's heart is in place, attaching the pulmonary artery. Congratulations.

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0: don't know if this makes sense, but you're my hallelujah. 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
0: Cameras point and shoot. 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

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It always goes back to full circle, huh? Dog is sick.